0: EV, they all deliver a big dopamine hit instantly with zero effort. Over time, our brain gets used to it. That means you end up needing more dopamine just to feel good. That's where effort comes in. Research shows the harder you work for something, the more rewarding it feels, even when the payoff is identical. Your brain releases more dopamine when more effort is involved. That's why a hike to the top of a mountain feels better than driving there, even though the view is the same. Next time you want a mood boost, put some effort in. The science says you'll enjoy it more.
1: Intelligence for your life.
0: Okay, coming up, I'll tell you why neuroscientists say women do need more sleep than men.
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0: Time to talk about sleep again here on the John Tesh Program. Here is why experts are now saying women need more sleep than men. Neuroscientist Dr. Jim Horn says women need 20 more minutes of sleep each night to function at their best. It's because the female brain happens to be more complex than a man's, and women, they do more multitasking, which drains mental energy. So they need more sleep to keep their brains working at optimal levels. Also, women are biologically primed to be lighter sleepers so they can wake up if a baby cries, for example. And even if women don't have children or they're empty nesters, that still holds true. Over centuries, women have been conditioned to be more sensitive to sounds linked to a potential threat to their kids. So women have a harder time getting the deep, restful sleep they need. So they need at least 20 more minutes of sleep than men.

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0: Here's the latest from a Pew survey, which starts the research by saying, it's easy to feel an expectation to be constantly available online these days.
2: Ooh, yeah.
0: And they go on to say roughly 3 in 10 American adults say they are constantly online.
3: I think 3 in 10?
0: That's a low. I think that's what people are lying. The kind of constant availability, can be terrible for productivity, they say. So every distraction, no matter how small it is going to increase your stress and reduce your speed at which you work. So a paper from the University of California, Irvine, found it takes almost 25 minutes to get back into work after just one distraction.
3: Right, right.
0: So if you need to get real work done, you got to snooze all your communication tools and set a timer to check in at regular intervals. I've started doing this, actually. If I started at the gym, because you can do that with the iPhone, where you have
3: right.
0: the do not disturb.
3: Right.
0: And you make it so certain people can break through.
3: Exactly. So as a parent, I need to make sure that certain people can break through. I can't do this and have the school calling me, telling me I have to pick up my kids because they threw up or something. But you can go into the settings on your phone, and exactly like you're talking about, you can learn some of the details that you can do, which is to allow the babysitters to call, to allow the school to call, to allow grandparents to call, so that if it's an emergency, it breaks through. But that all of those other distractions, the constant dings, the marketing email, that there's a new 10-foot by 10-foot blanket that you can order right now with the fun print on it. Like it's constant, right? The constant bombardment with stuff.
0: Exactly.
3: And then, now you turn that off, because it really does. It takes me, I think, more than 25 minutes to get back into that flow state.
0: Yeah, me too. Speaking of your kid vomiting at school, I'll never forget when your sister Prima was 4, we're at a dinner party and she just blurted this out. She said, if you throw up at school, you could still stay for the rest of the day. And we're like, well, that goes without saying.
3: she learned that one the hard way.
4: Man, I love this place. I've been surfing here since I was a kid. Now, seeing my grandson out on the water, it means everything to me. Watching him and taking in the blue waves, the sea breeze, the blurry horizon.
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0: Time for some travel intelligence. And did you know one of the best things you can do at the airport is buy a pack of gum? The chewing will stimulate your saliva, which means you're going to swallow more, and that will help equalize the pressure between your inner and your outer ear. Another reason to chew gum, it'll cut down your stress. We tend to hold a lot of tension in our jaw, and the chewing motion will release it. Plus, the act of chewing increases blood flow to your brain and reduces levels of stress hormones. So you won't go all air rage when somebody reclines their seat back into your lap, because you'll be chewing gum.
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3: From the sunny 92.3 Langley Roofing Weather Center.
4: The clearing sky overnight, and low temperatures mid-60s. For Wednesday, a drier day. It'll be breezy. Look for afternoon highs, upper 70s to around 80. Cooler Tuesday night, lows upper 50s. Sunshine, low humidity Wednesday, highs around 80. From the Storm Track 9 Weather Center, I'm meteorologist David Glenn.

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2: All right, my friends, have you noticed how a bad day at work follows you home and then you're grumpy with your family? Well, we now know there's a simple antidote and you don't need to switch jobs because it all comes down to how much you moved and how well you slept. A study from the University of Central Florida finding that when people are exhausted, they're much more likely to carry workplace stress into their personal lives. So if your boss snaps at you, you're more likely to snap at your family because you're too drained to regulate your emotions. Makes a lot of sense. But it turns out a little movement will go a long way. In the study, people who walked fewer than 7,000 steps a day were more likely to bring that negativity home. But those who hit closer to 10,000 steps a day, they handled stress better and left work at work. Even burning about 600 calories, like from a brisk walk or a swim, made a huge difference. And sleep, of course, matters just as much. When you're well rested, you're simply better at managing your reactions. Lots of data through the years supporting this. Here's the takeaway. If you want to leave a bad work day at the office, you got to make sure you're getting enough exercise and sleep.
1: Intelligence for your life.
2: 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I'll take you through all of this.
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2: Let's talk about improving your memory. 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First, experts say eat more mushrooms. In a 20-year Harvard study, the researchers found people who regularly ate mushrooms, they have high levels of an active compound that's been linked to brain cell growth and enhanced memory. And of all mushroom varieties, porcini mushrooms may be the best for our brain. They contain antioxidants that fight Alzheimer's disease. Porcini mushrooms. Another memory-boosting habit.

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0: Welcome back, John Tesh with Gib Gerard. Gib, when I first came to Los Angeles many years, by 1986, there was a grocery store that was famous for singles going there late at night, and they would shop, right? And they would play loud rock music. Well, now... 16 to 18.
3: What was it called?
0: I can't even remember. I'll come up with it. But it was in Marina Del Rey, of course.
3: Yeah.
0: Well, 16 to 18% today. 16 to 18% of millennials say they've gone on a first date at a grocery store.
3: Yeah. Well, you learn a lot about somebody at a grocery store. You learn about their healthy habits.
0: But you have to. So you have to invite them to the grocery store. You say, hey, guys,
3: sure. Well, it's well lit, so you know what they're going to look like.
0: Okay.
3: All these people are meeting online, so you want your first interaction. You don't want it to be someplace like a cool bar or nightclub where you can be, you know, taken, or it, you know, it's dark. You want someplace well lit, right, and well trafficked, and there's no place safer. There's security guards than a grocery store. So I totally understand why that would be, why it fits certain criteria. But then on top of that, you can walk around and you can be like, this guy doesn't know what a kumquat is. I can't date a guy that doesn't know what a kumquat is. Well, look, she's only eating the organic crackers. That's a waste of money. I don't want to date somebody who gets organic crackers. I'm a saltine and government cheese guy. Like, you just got to know what you're dealing with.
0: What's government cheese?
3: It's cheese that's given out as part of the rations for SNAP.
0: Okay. All right. Thanks for that. Thanks for working that in.
1: IFYL. The intelligence for your life.
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5: From the sunny 92.3 Langley Roofing Weather Center.
6: The clearing sky overnight, and low temperatures mid-60s. For Wednesday, a drier day. It'll be breezy. Look for afternoon highs, upper 70s to around 80. Cooler Tuesday night, lows upper 50s. Sunshine, low humidity Wednesday, highs around 80. From the StormTrack 9 Weather Center, I'm meteorologist David Glenn.

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2: So Gabe, I just saw this article on Business Insider. I wanted to share it with you in case you're looking for a new job.
3: I am not.
2: Good.
3: Unless somebody's hiring.
2: Good for you. Okay. On LinkedIn, you can mark your profile as open to work, but a former Google recruiter says don't do this. According to recruiter Nolan Church, it's a big red flag to hiring managers because it sends the signals of desperation. That's his wording. He says the open to work badge on profile photos suggests that the individual would consider taking any role whatsoever. Church says job hunting is like dating and you have to make prospective employers feel like you're a catch.
3: You know, it's like getting free stuff in Vegas. You got to act like you don't need it, and then they give you the stuff for free. It's the same thing with work. It's so much easier to find a job if you have a job. It's so much easier because you have an active network of people. It becomes so much easier to do that. So what you need to do if you really are desperate and you're really looking for work, you need to, first of all, fill out your LinkedIn profile and make it look as up-to-date as possible. And you need to make it seem like you've got a lot going on, but you're really interested in what this other person is doing. So I've got a lot going on, but I'm noticing that at this company, they're hiring, and I feel like I could help that out. But I just have to put the other stuff that I have going on to bed, and then I can come and join your team. That is very similar to how what makes you more attractive in dating. So
2: right, I was just going to say
3: it's the same basic concept. You just have to do. I mean, that's how we're wired. You don't want what nobody else wants. You want the thing that is desirable, and that you have to make yourself that as an employee.
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0: All right, here's a crazy research-based headline for you. Multicolored cats have a bad attitude. This is the conclusion of new research from UC Davis. They found that tortoiseshell cats, calicos, and other multicolored cats, they do tend to be more aggressive toward people than cats of other colors. It's not the coat as such. It's the genes that determine the cat's fur color, which are inherited from a parent. And the genes that determine coat pigment, they share a biochemical pathway with brain chemicals linked to aggressive behavior. So that's how that works. Now, this isn't the first study to associate an animal's coat color with certain behaviors. Color has previously been linked to aggression in Cocker Spaniels, where golden-coated males were found to be the most hostile. And the University of Edinburgh Veterinary School found that chocolate labs are harder to train, more fearful, and more excitable and easily agitated than black or yellow labs. Now, this isn't to say pet lovers should steer clear of calico cats, golden spaniels, and chocolate labs. It's a heads up, right? So you know what you're getting into, and you can be an informed pet owner. You may also need to put in more work training your pet than other owners, and you should know that going in.
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16: The
3: the sunny 92.3 Langley Roofing Weather Center.
16: The clearing sky overnight, low temperatures mid-60s. For Wednesday, a drier day. It'll be breezy. Look for afternoon highs, upper 70s to around 80. Cooler Tuesday night, lows upper 50s. Sunshine, low humidity Wednesday, highs around 80. From the StormTrack 9 Weather Center, I'm meteorologist David Glenn.

0: From the sunny 92.3 HEP Cooling Studios. 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
1: We're sunny 92.3. 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
6: Great piece from our Success 101 files. Are you like me? Do you do this? 62% of workers now admit they keep their email program open and accessible all day. This is according to a survey from the occupational psychology firm Future Work Center in the UK. Psychologists say this can create so-called email pressure, meaning you feel a continual urge to check in, see if there's anything new, answer immediately. But you should know this, the more email pressure you feel, the more frequently you'll be distracted and the bigger the negative impact it will have on your productivity and the more likely your work will negatively affect your life on and off the clock. You'll be primed to react 24/7, leaving you stressed. So experts say talk to your boss and colleagues about only checking email at certain appointed times. And if they need you otherwise, they can call or stop by your desk.
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0: All right, Gib, check this out. If you've made a plan or committed to something and it's not turning out the way you hoped, experts say don't be afraid to pivot in a new direction. We were just talking about this on the coaching program.
2: We were, and this is how you live your life.
0: Dr. Katie Milkman is a behavioral science expert, author of the book How to Change, and she says we get trapped in a phenomenon called escalation of commitments. Isn't this just like sunk cost fallacy?
2: Yeah.
0: It's when a choice we made isn't going well, but we stick with it because we feel like we've invested too much time or effort to stop or go in a different direction.
2: Yeah. Don't apply this to your kids. That's my only piece.
0: Have you thought about this?
2: That's my only piece of advice. Well, as you're saying it, I'm thinking but do apply this to, to what your kids do for fun. Do apply this to how you interact with your career and with projects and stuff like that. And even in problem solving, right? So yeah. you go down a path, and this is something that computer programmers are really good at or need to be really good at, which is, you start going down a path, a method of doing something, and you need to know, and this is where experience comes into play, what will work and what won't. And when you know it won't work, it's time to shift and transition and try something else. It doesn't mean you quit on what you're trying to do. It means you change the way you're trying to do it. It means you change the approach that's clearly not working. That's the move.
0: Yeah, it happens to me with writing a song, and I'll just dig in and dig in, and I just keep throwing stuff at it, and finally I'm like, should I quit? So Dr. Milkman says, and sometimes I do, give yourself permission to change direction. It's better to pivot or start over than to live with a bad decision.
2: Yeah, there you go. This is, for creative tests, it really makes a lot of sense. Anybody that does anything creative knows exactly what we're talking about.
0: But you know what? I've also written songs where I thought that was bad, and I released it anyway, and it was like one of my most favorite songs. Oh, that one? Yeah, okay, thank you. I'm John Tesh with Gib Gerard.
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0: My name is John Tesh, and here and now I'm going to settle your stomach. 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Oh, boy, this is tough for me. Try to eat a smaller dinner. The smaller your portions are, the faster your stomach will digest the food and move it through your system. 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Okay, I hear it. If you do eat a larger meal, pop a piece of gum right afterward. Studies show chewing sugar-free gum for 30 minutes after a meal, it will reduce acid reflux. That's because it prompts the production of saliva, and that washes acid away from your esophagus and helps your stomach empty. Good one.
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6: The sunny 92.3 Langley Roofing Weather Center.
17: The clearing sky overnight, the low temperatures mid-60s. For Wednesday, a drier day. It'll be breezy. Look for afternoon highs, upper 70s to around 80. Cooler Tuesday night, lows upper 50s. Sunshine, low humidity Wednesday, highs around 80. From the Storm Track 9 Weather Center, I'm meteorologist David Glenn.

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5: The clearing sky overnight, the low temperatures mid-60s. For Wednesday, a drier day. It'll be breezy. Look for afternoon highs, upper 70s to around 80. Cooler Tuesday night, lows upper 50s. Sunshine, low humidity Wednesday, highs around 80. From the StormTrack 9 Weather Center, I'm meteorologist David Glenn.

0: From the sunny 92.3 HEP Roofing Studios. 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
1: We're sunny 92.3. 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
7: The sunny 92.3 Langley Roofing Weather Center.
12: The clearing sky overnight, the low temperatures mid-60s. For Wednesday, a drier day. It'll be breezy. Look for afternoon highs upper 70s to around 80. Cooler Tuesday night, lows upper 50s. Sunshine, low humidity Wednesday, highs around 80. From the StormTrack 9 Weather Center, I'm meteorologist David Glenn.

0: From the sunny 92.3 HEP Plumbing Studios. 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
1: Weird sunny 92.3. 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
0: From the sunny 92.3 Langley Roofing Weather Center.
4: The clearing sky overnight, and low temperatures mid-60s. For Wednesday, a drier day. It'll be breezy. Look for afternoon highs, upper 70s to around 80. Cooler Tuesday night, lows upper 50s. Sunshine, low humidity Wednesday, highs around 80. From the Storm Track 9 Weather Center, I'm meteorologist David Glenn.

0: From the sunny 92.3 HEP Cooling Studios. 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
1: We're sunny 92.3. 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
6: The clearing sky overnight, the low temperatures mid-60s. For Wednesday, a drier day, it'll be breezy. Look for afternoon highs, upper 70s to around 80. Cooler Tuesday night, lows upper 50s. Sunshine, low humidity Wednesday, highs around 80. From the Storm Track 9 Weather Center, I'm meteorologist David Glenn.

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1: We're sunny 92.3. 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
3: For Wednesday, a drier day. It'll be breezy. Look for afternoon highs, upper 70s to around 80. Cooler Tuesday night, lows upper 50s. Sunshine, low humidity Wednesday, highs around 80. From the Storm Track 9 Weather Center, I'm meteorologist David Glenn.

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1: This is not headline news. Today is National Leave the Office Early Day. Millions of Americans will celebrate by not changing a thing. Meta is developing an AI device called Pendant, which listens and records everything you say or hear throughout the day. There's already a version of that. It's called Having a Wife. And half of Americans say life is no longer fun. We're always here to help out, responded Wang Chung. This is not headline news.
2: This is not headline news.
3: So funny.
2: Time to get going this morning. All right, so we are giving away four more tickets to Soquel Mountain Water Park in Sevierville. Enjoy the cooler temperatures, lower humidity starting today. And for the next couple of days, then it's going to kind of slowly heat back up for this weekend.
3: But no rain, which is great.
2: Watch out. Yeah, there's a slight chance, just a slight chance. They're saying 20% chance of rain. Maybe you got some rain in your neck of the woods. We were talking about this on the show yesterday, where we had a brush fire along Russell Boulevard yesterday, and a lot of us are still under that drought. And it's almost like, what? If a meteorologist tells me that we're in a drought and all this rain we've gotten in the last 2 or 3 weeks, but the thing is, it takes a lot to get out of that that rain deficit. So anyway, that's just according to the charts that we've looked at. But once again, watch out for the fog this morning and just a slight chance of rain showers today. Otherwise, partly cloudy skies, 82 for the high. So it's going to be a nice day.
3: It is. Have a great Tuesday. It's going to be a great Tuesday. And I like that we're giving away Soquel Mountain Water Park tickets because that's going to be fun for the whole family to go.
2: Get ready to win.
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0: 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In fact, that and coffee. I just poured my second cup.
1: Extra coffee.
0: Yeah, just poured my second cup. Time to get up and get going this morning. All right, who's going to be the first one to send us a message via the Sunny 92.3 mobile app? 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But, hey, it's a double whammy. You can communicate with us at the same time. You're in a drawing for a $100 gift card to spend at the bakery at Food City.
1: That's right. If you need some sweet treats, just tell us why you need them. And that's as simple as that. It gets you in the drawing for that Food City gift card.
0: Yeah, so connect with us. All right, there's a little microphone icon you can tap, and you can send us a brief message. You can be a part of the show. And again, just by doing this and telling us why you want this $100 Food City gift card, it puts you in the drawing. We're going to draw every week for the next few weeks. 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
1: They say the holy water's watered down, and this town's lost its faith. Our colors will fade eventually, so if our time is running out, day after day, we'll make the mundane a masterpiece. Oh my, my, oh my, my love, I take one look at you, you're taking me out.

Hey, let it ring. If they knew what song we had coming up, they wouldn't have called. 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

0: We're sunny 92.3 with James and Kim in the morning. It was exciting getting this press release from the city of Chattanooga. So we've got multiple events planned downtown and around, but two main events that we're talking about, Pops on the River, and that's something sunny 92.3 is always a part of. It is happening July 2nd. At Coolidge Park from 4 to 11. You know, we have live music. We have a firework display. It's the biggest in Chattanooga. Food trucks, special vendors. It's just a lot of fun. The Chattanooga Symphony and Opera performs. You got the kids zone. It's a lot of fun. So that's July 2nd. And July 4th, it's called a United 250 Mayor's Finale Celebration. And that's at the Chattanooga Riverfront. And this is going to be incredible. We were talking about this yesterday afternoon, where we've got a drone show. It's going to be high above the Tennessee River with 500 drones.
1: That's so cool.
0: How neat is that? So something to look forward to, something to mark on your calendar. When we say we're your family fun station, be a part of these huge events and plan accordingly. And this is, just go ahead and mark your calendar for July 2nd and July 4th. And it's going to be a big week, not only for America, but here in Chattanooga, for sure.
1: It definitely is. I'm very excited about all the 4th of July celebrations and fireworks and all the things that are going to be going on.
0: On the Channel 9 side, just about every day, we're doing special stories and interviewing veterans and it's all about the red, white, and blue.
1: Absolutely.
0: So it's something to get excited about. Up for grabs, 4 tickets to Soquy Mountain Water Park in Sevierville in the Great Smoky Mountains. Get ready to win.
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2: The sunny 92.3 Langley Roofing Weather Center.
5: Partly cloudy this morning with areas of dense fog, then becoming partly sunny today with the chance for an isolated storm. High temperatures near 80. Tonight's cooler and less humid with low temperatures in the mid to upper 50s. Wednesday, mostly sunny with high temps in the lower 80s. From the Storm Track 9 Weather Center, I'm meteorologist Olivia Glass.
2: From the sunny 92.3 HEP Plumbing Studios. 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
6: Weird sunny 92.3 WDEFFM HD1 Chattanooga.

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1: We're Sunday 92.3. Yes, it was big news Sunday evening. Dua Lipa and Colin Turner got married in London. Not a big surprise. No. Had fun talking about that yesterday. Dua Lipa now on Sunday 92.3. Hey.

0: Sunny 92.3, and yeah, Dua Lipa got married to Colin Turner, and I have to admit, he's on the top of the list. He's on top of my list of who she married. Yeah, Colin Turner, he's on the short list for the next James Bond.
1: They had auditions just a couple of weeks ago, so still no word on who the next James Bond is going to be, but it could be him. Could be exciting.
0: I can totally see this. Yeah, Colin Turner. He's a pretty good actor, too.
1: Yeah, he's pretty good.
0: Time to get up and get going this morning. Up for grabs, 4 tickets to Soaky Mountain Water Park in Sevierville in the Great Smoky Mountains. We're studying 92.3.

0: So a family is mourning the loss of their father, and they walked in the funeral home. You're not going to believe what they found in his coffin.
1: That's a crazy story.
0: Yeah, it's what we call a sunny eye opener. The sunny eye opener is coming up in 3 minutes. Stay with us. Just

0: The James and Kim Eye Opener. 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
1: All right, let's kick off the Eye Opener discussing what happened to this family in New York City. They were mourning the loss of their father, and they were shocked when they went in to attend his wake. Instead, they found a stranger lying inside his coffin. Can you imagine if this happened to you? Yeah, you walk into this funeral home, and then you're like, wait, that's not my dad. Oh, my gosh. Here's the man's son talking about what happened with the funeral home.
2: When we opened the coffin, we find another man, and they were trying to convince us that he was our father. They say that they found, like, in the same week, another person with a similar name. We don't know where our father is at right now. They say that they cremated him, but we are not sure.
1: What a sad situation. They can't even find him right now. Goodness gracious. All right, here's an internet debate for you. Is it cool or inappropriate for a principal to quote Fetty Wap in a yearbook? And I had to look this up, but it's all over the internet. This high school principal, now this happened down in Florida, has been placed on administrative leave after she allegedly quoted Trap Queen by Fetty Wap in the school yearbooks. But the principal claims that she never said the quote. The line in the song is everybody hating. We just call them fans, though.
3: I did not put that quote in the yearbook, nor did I approve that quote to be in the yearbook.
4: We live in the age of social media where this stuff can kind of go viral and get crazy real fast. Some of the people who were screaming about this thing the loudest don't even have children in the school.
3: There were certain parents that went straight to the district or straight to the news or straight to Facebook. None of them even called me.
1: Interesting. All right. On the Sunny Eye Opener through the years, we've had some crazy 911 calls. Well, it's about time. Dispatchers are talking about the dumbest reasons people have called 911, like a complaint about Wendy's not selling a Whopper, and someone calling about being bored and wanting something to do. And Kim, this is one of my favorites. A guy called during a power outage to ask what the score was of the USA, a Canadian Olympic gold medal game, and the dispatcher said, "I'm Canadian." Obviously, I told him. And that's your Sunny Eye Opener. Wow.

Sunny 92.3. Enjoy free admission to the Hunter Museum's permanent collection. Love going there a couple of times a month. It's happening this Thursday, June 4th from 4 to 8. The Hunter will host another monthly throwback Thursday this week. So be a part of this. Once again, 4 to 8, no charge. We're Sunny 92.3.

0: We are today, Sunny 92.3. It's James and Kim in the morning, and thanks for waking up with us. We are giving away 4 tickets to Soaky Mountain Water Park this morning.
1: Due to soaring beef prices this summer, more Americans are grilling cheaper proteins like chicken, pork, and turkey. Yeah, or as Subway calls that, tuna.
2: In a recent post on X, U.S. Ambassador to Greece, Kimberly Guilfoyle, celebrated a new McDonald's location in Athens and called it a, quote, the most technologically advanced McDonald's in all of Europe, which just means the ice cream machine works.
3: Time to get up and get going this morning. Wow. All right, so I'm looking at a temperature of 65 here on South Broad Street. I went outside just before the show this morning, sipped on some coffee, and I have to admit, I'm like, oh. And there was a little bit of daylight, too. This is around 5:30 this morning. And I'm like, it's going to be a nice day. 20% chance of rain today. Kind of hit and miss with rain showers. We still need the rain, believe it or not. I'm looking at parts of like Fort Payne, parts of Scottsboro, parts of Rome, Georgia. It's kind of hard to see. It's very foggy in those areas.
0: Yeah, foggy this morning. Just be careful as you're driving in.
3: Here on here on South Broad Street, it's nice. The birds are chirping. It's a beautiful day.
0: I'd like to take the show outside this morning. It'd be nice.
3: Yeah, 65 is the temp.
0: It's comfortable.
3: Here in Chattanooga. One thing we're going to be talking about on the show, and I was talking about this on the show yesterday, where a lot of folks were going, hey, this billboard with the Toy Story 5 hype, and it had some like Taylor Swift references. And yesterday we were saying, you know, does she have a new song she's going to drop? It looks like it's going to happen. We'll tell you when. Coming up later on this hour. I'm excited about this.
0: Me too.
3: I'm excited about this new song by Taylor Swift. Hint, hint. And I'm excited about Toy Story 5 coming out. And that's coming out. Yeah, that's this is huge. They had the big premiere in London a few nights ago. It was neat seeing all those celebrities on the red carpet.
0: Nice.
3: Right now, it's local news time.
4: Good morning, everyone. I'm Dane Wormlinger. And here's a look at your top headlines this hour. As of this morning, Georgia drivers have only one more day of relief at the gas pump. Governor Brian Kemp extended the state's suspension of motor fuel taxes through 11:59 tonight, citing continued pressure from high fuel prices. The tax break has paused Georgia's tax on gasoline.

0: and diesel. Drivers will begin paying the state gas tax again starting Wednesday. Drivers passing through Tennessee will be greeted by a new sign soon. The state is rolling out its first new welcome sign design in 30 years. The blue Tennessee Welcomes You signs will be replaced. They'll now be designed with a vintage postcard look with Tennessee landmarks on them. The first sign is already up in Unicoi County at the I-26 Welcome Center. Chattanooga and Hamilton County officials are going all out with this year's Independence Day celebrations. Organizers say the event will feature about 500 drones flying above Chattanooga. It will also include a 1,000-foot-tall pyro waterfall falling from the Market Street Bridge. Fireworks during Pops on the River will still take place on July 2nd. From News Channel 9, I'm Dane Wormlinger.
1: Thank you, Dane. Southbound 27 at Thrasher Pike, watch out for a minor accident. It should be off the roadway here pretty soon. Everywhere else, you're looking okay. Just be careful. Allow a little extra time through the fog this morning.
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0: meow.
1: Got a note here from Lindsay Rogers. Does a great job with the Chattanooga Fire Department. She said, James, make sure everybody knows this. There's a joint training event that's going to take place at Finley Stadium happening tomorrow starting at 8. Now, this is huge.
2: It is.
1: The Chattanooga Fire Department and the Tennessee National Guard, along with other state and federal agencies, will be doing a big mock drill. So keep that in mind.

0: 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So, Food City, huge sponsor of Sunny, and we appreciate them. I'm at Food City just about every other day. I've got some near and dear friends that work at Food City, and they're just part of the community. But anyway, we're teaming up with Food City, and we are giving you an opportunity to win every week a $100 gift card to spend in the bakery at Food City. And we heard from Dean just a little while ago. 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
2: 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This is Dean Mitchell, and I would like to get in on the drawing for the $100 Food City gift card, because I have a sweet tooth and I love my sweet treats. Thank you and have a good day.
0: Thank you.
1: All right.
0: And you have a good day. All right, it's that easy. All right, I'm going to pull in producer Sam. How many hockey jerseys do you have?
3: I don't know.
0: You have no idea.
3: Not right offhand.
0: It's one thing to wear a different shirt and like hoodie every day for years, but it's another thing to see Sam in a different hockey jersey. I know how expensive those are. I know the Atlanta Braves, they're doing a like a hockey jersey theme giveaway.
1: Yes. Oh,
0: and
1: cool. Okay.
0: That's coming up very, very soon. And I see those commercials there on Braves Vision.
3: Well, there's a backstory with the ones I wore yesterday and the one I'm wearing today, so I'll get to that in a second.
0: You lost a bet, right?
3: Well, a friend, we were talking at the beginning of the season. He goes, I bet you these two teams are going to be in the finals. They're going to be the Stanley Cup players. I was like, yeah, sure, whatever. He goes, if I win, you have to wear their jerseys for at least one day.
1: Oh, boy.
3: And I was like, well, I don't have their jersey. He goes, well, I'll buy them for them and send it to you.
0: Wow.
3: So yesterday I wore the Hurricanes, and I wore number 20, Stephen Aho, which is one of their forwards. And that has a little bit of a backstory that's just a fun story between us for that care for him. And then today I'm wearing a Golden Knights jersey.
1: Good for you.
0: So he always has a theme, and I looked at the jersey yesterday, and you know, June 1st is always that day. Yeah. We talk about hurricane season.
3: I did a two for that way.
0: Yeah, right, exactly.
3: Because it was the classic with the hurricane flags and stuff.
1: Oh, okay.
0: Real quickly, who's in the Stanley Cup?
3: The Carolina Hurricanes.
0: Okay.
3: And the Las Vegas Golden Knights.
0: The Golden Knights. And that's the Golden Knight jersey that you're wearing today. Okay,
1: yeah,
0: that
1: yeah.
0: makes sense. One thing we're going to touch base on tomorrow, it's really cool because both teams, each player represents a dog you can adopt. And this is really, really cool how they've teamed up with local animal shelters. So I love that they're
3: doing
0: that.
3: Game one.
0: Game one. Okay. All right. This is something else we're going to be talking about. The majority of Americans showed little interest in the 2026 World Cup. You've got your hockey fans, you've got your soccer fans, you got your baseball fans, you got your tennis fans. But anyway.
3: You say that wrong, James. You got your football.
0: The football fans. Thank you, producer Sam. Keep wearing those jerseys. That's a lot of fun. All right, as far as accidents go, on 27 at Thrasher Pike, watch out for an accident there in the clearing up stages.
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0: 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Beautiful morning.
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0: 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They're open Wednesday through Sunday from noon to 5, so stop by. You can stop by when they're open tomorrow, and you can visit their website for more information. 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
1: We are today, sunny 92.3. It's James and Kim in the morning. Hope you're having a great Tuesday. It's a beautiful morning. A little foggy in a couple of areas, though. We're sunny 92.3.

0: We're sending 92.3, so Chattanooga is promising relief from sewage odors as major upgrades continue. We've been talking about this for a long time.
1: Absolutely.
0: Hopefully this will be implemented.
1: Hope so.
0: I was thinking about this literally, I think it was Monday, I think it was yesterday. Today's Tuesday, right? Yeah.
1: Today's Tuesday.
0: It was maybe over the weekend when I was downtown. It depends which way the wind's blowing. And sometimes I'm thinking, is that the sewage or is that one of the plants nearby, one of the chicken plants? And anyway, I know the Environmental Protection Agency and the Tennessee Department of Environment and Conservation, they're teaming up with the city of Chattanooga and some other companies and agencies, and they're going, let's get this fixed.
1: Hope we can get it fixed.
0: So, Mayor Tim Kelly, keep doing what you're doing to implement changes, because sometimes it's like, especially when it gets hot and we haven't had any rain lately.
1: Oh,
0: it's kind of hit and miss, really, with the odor in downtown Chattanooga. Sometimes when you have a lot of rain, then it's like, ooh. And then sometimes when you're lacking the rain, it's like ooh. Yeah, so anyway. We've got truck driving Mike on. Why'd you call, Mike?
2: The main reason why I was calling y'all guys is to let you know your other sidekicks are down here in Ringo, News Channel 9. I didn't see nobody, but they got their camera set up.
0: Yeah, you know what? That's Meg Doyle, and she told me her story today. This is the last day for Georgia when it comes to the gas tax. Yeah. So fill up.
2: Yep. They got their camera facing right toward the gas station right there on 41 and 153.
0: Okay, gotcha. Yeah.
2: So
0: I got gas there last week, actually.
2: Because to be honest with you, I was like, ooh, News Channel 9. I'm going to give them some air horn. And I was like, well, I don't see nobody.
0: Mike, you behave yourself. You be careful on the road, okay? Speaking of gases, gas prices dropped 34.2 cents here in Chattanooga.
1: That's good
0: just
1: news.
0: Just in the last little bit. So, yeah, that's really, really good news. All right, watch out for the fog we've been talking about this morning. You're in and out of the fog, especially our friends in northern Alabama and also parts of Dalton, parts of Rome. Highway 58 at Champion Road got an accident there. 153 at Boy Scout. Watch out for a crash.
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2: From the sunny 92.3 HEP Cooling Studios. 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

0: It's all about the variety. We're setting 92.3. Good morning. Hey, the Walnut Street Bridge Festival, it's still happening, even though it's the bridge is shut down for right now until September. But it's happening this Sunday, June 7th, from 10 to 4. This Sunday, yeah. And they're going to have it underneath the Walnut Street Bridge.
1: That sounds fun.
0: Yeah. So be a part of this. It's free for everybody to attend. We're talking about entertainment. We're talking about live music. We're talking about kids' activities on the North Shore. So be a part of this Sunday, June 7th, starting at 10. We're your family fun community station. We're setting 92.3.

0: We're sunny at 92.3, 713. It's nice and comfortable outside. 65 is your current temperature. So this is a big deal because yesterday we were talking on the show about that mysterious Toy Story 5 billboard that featured the initials TS. And it also had Andy's bedroom wallpaper with 13 clouds. And Taylor Swift's fans, Swifties, were going, I wonder if Taylor Swift has a new song out or that she's going to drop. In the song debuts in this movie. Well, yeah.
1: Of course.
0: So it was a big announcement yesterday. Taylor Swift said, yep, that's right. Yeah, it's called I Knew I Knew. And a lot of folks are looking forward to this. There we go. With the sunrise and hearing that, it's like makes me want to go to Disney.
1: I'm telling you.
0: But I cannot wait to see this movie. But this song is going to drop Friday. And it's my understanding she's getting back to her roots when it comes to country music.
1: I like that because it's a jazz song for Jessie, right?
0: It's the cowgirl Jessie song. It's right.
1: I love it. And I believe the movie comes out the 19th of this month, maybe, if I remember correctly. So it'll be fun to see another Toy Story.
0: I cannot wait. You know, we're talking about the fifth addition to the storyline. Toy Story 5, and how many movies can you think of that you're thinking, I'm not crazy, but all these movies.
1: Right.
0: But this, I love every single Toy Story. I feel like they just keep getting better and better. We're setting 92.3. Here's Bruno Mars.

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So employees are turning down higher paying promotions these days, and we'll tell you why. And speaking of this, the best excuses if you want to leave work early, we've got a list of them, unfortunately, that we've posted. Check this out on our social and our website. Yeah, check this article out. It's a quick read at study923.com. Here's Justin Bieber.

0: We're Sunny 92.3, the Sunny artist that made like $10 million in an hour and a half. Coachella, I believe it was. Justin Bieber on Sunny. 7:21. Yeah, we're dealing with some fog, but it's a beautiful, beautiful day. And it's going to be nice, kind of hit miss with some rain showers. We need the rain showers. A lot of us are dealing with fog this morning, like Fort Payne, parts of Scottsboro, parts of Rome, parts of Dalton, kind of foggy. Here on South Broad Street, oh, it's nice.
1: The temperature is just so good this morning. It's in the 60s.
0: Yeah, the next few days, lower humidity. I'll take it. But we'll blink, and it's going to be 110 degrees. That's why we're getting everybody ready for the summer heat. Four tickets up for grabs to Soquel Mountain Water Park in Sevierville in the Great Smoky Mountains. As they open up their season is open.
1: Oh, yeah.
0: A lot of kids that we've heard from just in the last couple of days heading to camp. Maybe mom, maybe dad, maybe you're going to work this morning. Maybe you're off today. We appreciate you allowing us to tag along with you. This new study suggests that burned out employees are turning down higher paying promotions because they just don't want to deal with all the added stress that it comes with.
1: Huh.
0: And if you're feeling that way, we've got a we've got the career website for you. Check this out. Nap Recruiter.
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2: 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There's also Linked Out or In Don't, because climbing the corporate ladder sounds exhausting.
3: Oh, time for a break.
2: Nap Recruiter, Linked Out, and In Don't, lowering both standards and productivity since last Tuesday.
0: I actually took a nap yesterday. I got off Channel 9, I don't know, it was around 2:30-ish, kind of early, and went home and kind of laid down for a little bit. With that frontal system coming in and some thunderstorms we had yesterday afternoon,
1: right?
0: I was like, oh gosh, am I getting sick? And I mean, I was out like a light. But I probably slept for about an hour, but my boss called, and he goes, are you okay? I sounded a little rough on the phone. But anyway, it's rare to get a nap in, but my wife Christina, we're empty nesters this week. So Lucy, she had been in Africa for a few weeks, and then she got back, spent a day and a half with us, and then she's off to a church camp. So it's been
1: that's quiet at your house.
0: Well, that's one reason why I took a nap yesterday. So anyway, it's they're few and far between. But trying to take a nap every once in a while.
1: But naps are just good for the soul sometimes.
0: It really is. Yeah, we need some sleep. Four tickets up grabs, Soquel Mountain Water Park tickets. All you have to do is just chime in with our subjects on the show today. 7:24, it's news time now.
4: Good morning, everyone. I'm Dane Wormlinger. And here's a look at your top headlines this hour. As of this morning, Georgia drivers have only one more day of relief at the gas pump. Governor Brian Kemp extended the state's suspension of motor fuel taxes through 11:59 tonight, citing continued pressure from high fuel prices. The tax break has paused Georgia's tax on gasoline and diesel. Drivers will begin paying the state gas tax again starting Wednesday. Drivers passing through Tennessee will be greeted by a new sign soon. The state is rolling out its first new welcome sign design in 30 years. The blue Tennessee Welcomes You signs will be replaced. They'll now be designed with a vintage postcard look with Tennessee landmarks on them. The first sign is already up in Unicoi County at the I-26 Welcome Center. Chattanooga

0: Cayuga and Hamilton County officials are going all out with this year's Independence Day celebrations. Organizers say the event will feature about 500 drones flying above Chattanooga. It will also include a 1,000-foot-tall pyro waterfall falling from the Market Street Bridge. Fireworks during Pops on the River will still take place on July 2nd. From News Channel 9, I'm Dane Wormlinger.
1: I'm excited about this drone show that's going to be here in Chattanooga. We're going to be talking to a drone pilot coming up here in just a little bit. He may be working with this 500 drone
2: It's going to be drone show. So cool.
1: Really, really cool. All right, we're crash-free. If you spot anything, let us know about it. 423-642-9236.
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0: I was talking to my friend Ariel Brown, and she's with McCamey Animal Center, and I know this is right around the corner. I had to look this up, but Paul Palooza benefiting the McCamey Animal Center is happening in June. We're in June.
1: We're in June.
0: June 13th at Coolidge Park, and that's on a Saturday, so be a part of this. But they have way too many cats and animals at their shelter. They're overcapacitated. So let's foster, let's adopt, let's help out the McCamey Animal Center.

0: This is kind of cool. Queen Latifah in pink will headline a special tribute to the Broadway musical Chicago during this year's Tony Awards to mark the show's 30th anniversary.
1: That's kind of neat.
0: Yeah, it is cool. Here's Pink now. What about us?
1: Yes.
0: You got to say that with
1: drama.
0: With a little drama. We're setting 92.3. We are so

0: 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It's James and Kim in the morning. Still giving away those Soaky Mountain Water Park tickets this morning.
1: Hello, Sunny.
2: Good morning, James, Kim, everybody in Chattanooga. 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
1: Good morning, Dave, from Cocoa Beach. It's been a while since we've talked to you.
2: It has been such a long time. The only thing I can start off my morning with is, how about them aliens?
1: Oh, God.
2: I don't know what else to say. Hey, there's so much going on in the world.
1: There's a lot going on. All right, you've been on my mind lately because it's exciting to have this 500 drone show that's going to be happening at the riverfront on the 4th of July. On 4th of July. It's on a Saturday this year. So are you going to be coming up here doing that drone show?
2: I will be up here assisting with that project probably not doing it all. It's kind of like construction. It's parts of it are subcontracted.
1: it's hard
2: to tell.
1: Okay. Hey, how many people operates 500 drones? Is it one guy?
2: No.
1: Okay.
2: Basically, we have a pilot, and you take the pilot will take all the drones off. But once the drones get off the ground, they are computer simulated through a computer system.
1: Okay.
2: So the pilot has nothing else to do with it. It's all done by altitude. You're a pilot. You know about variables, the pressure, humidity, things like that.
0: Right.
2: It's all calculated into it, and you just hope for the best.
1: Yeah. Now, last weekend there was a big drone show. This is why I was thinking about you, David. And 90 drones out of I don't know how many. Took a nosedive into the river or lake.
2: That's what I'm talking about. That's your subcontractor part.
1: Okay. Because the article I read about this, and this didn't happen anywhere close to us, but it was a radio frequency interference issue.
2: It was. I mean, drones, just like helicopters, we have the authority to go up to 400 feet, but Our altitude that we mainly fly at is about 200 feet, right above the treetops, and pretty much that high. But when you get in stuff like America's Got Talent, you know, the drone show you might have seen on that TV show,
1: yes, mm-hmm,
2: and that nature, each one of those individuals in that team, they were a contractor. Each one of those people had probably 40 drones each.
1: Wow.
0: Oh, okay. Wow.
2: You see what I'm saying? So, yeah, there's not one company out there that has like 7,000 drones that does one drone show. And I mean, that's a bankruptcy ready to happen. So.
1: Yeah. David, thank you.
0: Interesting information.
1: For the phone call. I know you'll stay in touch with us. So it's really cool to know that we've got this 500 drone show that's going to take place right there on the Tennessee River in front of the Chattanooga skyline. And this is on July 4th. It's the United 250th Mayor's Finale Celebration at the Chattanooga Riverfront. So this is very exciting. It starts at 2, and it wraps up at 10 with that drone show, which is really cool. Now, it's my understanding that the FAA has put out what's called a TFR. It's a temporary flight restriction for drone operators over Chattanooga. Why? Because of the big World Cup in Spain here at Baylor. And so it's for their protection. There's a lot of stories this morning when it comes to drones. You got to be careful with these temporary flight restrictions and heavy security for the next several weeks as we welcome the world to the FIFA Cup, World Cup. It's a big deal that it's here in America. Stay close. We're 60 seconds away from traffic. We're Sunny 92.3.
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1: 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I haven't spotted a crash in the last 20 minutes. Thank goodness.
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0: We're Sunny 92.3 Adele and Easy on Me. Lisa Johnson, a faithful Sunny listener who listens in Indiana, and she's a school teacher. This is her last day of school.
1: Good for her. I know she's excited.
0: Yeah, she's very excited. So we appreciate all of our wonderful teachers. Hey, how about some good news?
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0: I love feel-good stories like this one. Starmont High School, now this is in Iowa, went all out to show support for an 11-year-old battling cancer. His name is Eli. They launched a challenge. The school launched a challenge where schools have been posting clips of students singing Don't Stop Believing.
1: Isn't that great?
0: By Journey, yeah, as a tribute. Now it's become his fight song.
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0: Hey, Sunny 92.3, this is Linda Roach in Dalton, Georgia. We need that sweet treats because we ain't diabetics yet.
1: Thank you very much, Linda, for your message.
2: You are entered for that $100 Food City gift card.
1: Hello, Sunny.
3: I called you by mistake, James.
1: Well, hey, at least your butt was thinking about me.
3: Well, I've been listening to y'all morning, so I'm like going, yeah, you and Kim are off and on.
1: Not like a good butt dial.
2: I know it. Love it.
1: Yeah, no worries. Well, thank you for listening.
3: Y'all are just part of the family.
1: There you go.
2: Aw, thanks.
1: Yes, thank you.
3: All right. Y'all have a good day. Let me go check on her now.
1: You too. See you. Bye-bye. Go check on your daughter.
2: That's funny.
1: I was just reading where I haven't seen the video, but I was reading about this guy. He walked into a Taco Bell shirtless, and he was wearing a kilt, and he claims he's a electrician. And apparently they got his order wrong, or the day before they got the Taco Bell got his order wrong. But anyway, he goes, he threatened to you turn off the electricity at this Taco Bell.
2: Uh-uh.
1: You know what? He leaves. It was about 30 seconds later, the power went out.
2: So, did he get arrested?
1: I don't know. I think they're looking for the guy.
2: Oh, my gosh. He wasn't kidding. He was very upset about his Taco Bell order.
1: Yeah, I mean, it's... There's some crazy people out there, let me tell you.
2: I'm telling you.
1: Some crazy people. I don't have anything against wearing a kilt. I got some friends that wear kilts, wear them proudly.
2: Absolutely.
1: But he was a little upset.
2: It's the shirtless kilt part.
1: Yeah, wearing a kilt without a shirt. Now that's odd.
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1: Watch out, southbound 75 heading up White Oak Mountain, mile marker 16 to be exact. You got a minor crash on the shoulder, and it's off the roadway, but a little congested. Southbound 75 heading up White Oak Mountain. It seems like we have an accident there at least once a week.
2: We do, pretty much.
1: Yeah,
2: this one's way off on the shoulder, though, so it's probably not going to cause much of a problem.
1: Yeah, we'll keep you updated.
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10: The sunny 92.3 Langley Roofing Weather Center.
11: Partly cloudy this morning with areas of dense fog, then becoming partly sunny today with the chance for an isolated storm. High temperatures near 80. Tonight, cooler and less humid with low temperatures in the mid to upper 50s. Wednesday, mostly sunny with high temps in the lower 80s. From the Storm Track 9 Weather Center, I'm meteorologist Olivia Glass.
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0: appreciate the notes from Catoosa County. 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
1: I like that.
0: It's happening this Friday night, June 5th, and it starts at 8. And the show is a part of the Catoosa County Music Series. It's going to be held at the Northwest Georgia Amphitheater, so get behind this. It's at the Colonnade. In fact, it's behind the Colonnade, this amphitheater is, right off of Battlefield Parkway, this Friday night.

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12: It's showtime!
0: Welcome to the show. You just tuned it in. We appreciate you. Thank you. 813. Kimberly Riggs, happy birthday.
1: I hope that your birthday is fantastic. We appreciate you texting us about it this morning.
0: If you're celebrating a birthday, you are celebrating a birthday with SETI 92.3 listener Kimberly Riggs. I knew some Riggs in Bridgeport, Alabama.
1: Did you? Okay.
0: Yeah. I flew with him with the Coast Guard Auxiliary and would travel to pick him up every once in a while. We'd fly some Coast Guard missions with active duty Coast Guard.
1: Oh, fun.
0: Yeah. But David Riggs from Bridgeport. But hey, Kimberly, happy birthday. It's going to be a special day. Hey, the Chattanooga Fire Department, I got this note here from Lindsay Rogers. Does a great job. She's been with the Chattanooga Fire Department for a long time. And she goes, James, can you make this announcement? Because I know a lot of folks will probably be calling different media outlets going, what in the world is going on at Finley Stadium? But they're going to be teaming up tomorrow, starting right around 8 o'clock tomorrow morning, they're going to be teaming up with the Tennessee National Guard and other local, state, and federal agencies. It's a full-scale drill at Finley Stadium. The media is not invited. Drones are not allowed in this area.
1: Right.
0: But you're going to see a lot of first responders around Finley Stadium. It's going to last several hours. This starts tomorrow morning at 8 at Finley Stadium.

classic Eric Clapton, Change the World. We're James and Kim in the morning. Good morning. So the mayor of New York City issued an executive order yesterday allowing school children to stay up late for the Knicks NBA final appearance next week. And I'm sure moms and dads all over New York City going, ah, great. Thanks a lot, Mayor. All right, 8:18. This song will get you going. We need some feel-good music along with these wonderful feel-good stories that we're giving you on the show today. We're setting 92.3. Good morning.

It's all about the variety. Yeah, the best variety of your music. It's a great way to start your Tuesday. James Howard, Kim Carson here with you. Two tickets up for grabs to see Charlie Puth in concert in Nashville. How do you win? Patty Sanders will have your opportunity. And this is going to be fun to talk about briefly. 911 dispatchers reveal the dumbest reasons people have called 911. We'll talk about this in the Sunny Eye Opener. Stay with us. That's coming up in 3 minutes. We're Sunny 92.3.

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1: All right, let's kick off the Eye Opener discussing what happened to this family in New York City. They were mourning the loss of their father, and they were shocked when they went in to attend his wake. Instead, they found a stranger lying inside his coffin. Can you imagine if this happened to you? Yeah, you walk into this funeral home, and then you're like, wait, that's not my dad.

0: Oh my gosh. Here's the band's son talking about what happened with the funeral home.
1: When we opened the coffin, we find another man, and they were trying, like for hours, trying to convince us that he was our father. They say that they found, like in the same week, another person with a similar name. We don't know where our father is at right now. They say that they cremated him, but we are not sure.
0: What a sad situation. They can't even find him right now. Goodness gracious. All right, here's an internet debate for you. Is it cool or inappropriate for a principal to quote Fetty Wap in a yearbook? And I had to look this up, but it's all over the internet. This high school principal, now this happened down in Florida, has been placed on administrative leave after she allegedly quoted Trap Queen by Fetty Wap in the school yearbooks, but the principal claims that she never said the quote. The line in the song is everybody hating. We just call them fans, though.
2: I did not put that quote in the yearbook, nor did I approve that quote to be in the yearbook.
3: We live in the age of social media where this stuff can kind of go viral and get crazy real fast. Some of the people were screaming about this, saying the loudest, don't even have children in the school.
2: There were certain parents that went straight to the district or straight to the news or straight to Facebook. None of them even called me.
0: Interesting. All right. On the sunny eye opener through the years, we've had some crazy 911 calls. Well, it's about time. Dispatchers are talking about the dumbest reasons people have called 911, like a complaint about Wendy's not selling a Whopper, and someone calling about being bored and wanting something to do. And Kim, this is one of my favorites. A guy called during a power outage to ask what the score was of the USA, a Canadian Olympic gold medal game, and the dispatcher said, "I'm Canadian." Obviously, I told him.
4: That's funny.
0: And we know one particular dispatcher. He calls up on the show every once in a while, but he's given us some crazy, crazy stories
4: of
0: people here locally that have called. We're setting 92.3. That's your study eye-opener.
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0: Slow 75 southbound around the Rocky Face exit. Construction blocking the two lanes.
4: We were dealing with this yesterday.
0: So southbound 75 around Rocky Face. Looking slow this morning.
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0: I know you want some more good news, so here's some good news. Gas prices have dropped 34.2 cents here in Chattanooga. This is according to a Gas Buddy's survey of 170 gas stations in Chattanooga.
1: Wow, that's good news.
0: That is very good news. Yeah.
1: Still expensive, but better than it was.

0: grammar.
1: Hey, you got to keep your head up. We're studying Nutty 2.3. Now, he performed at Siskin Star Night, right?
2: He did. A couple of years ago. He did. I'll never forget it because he called in to talk with us. And I said, Andy Grammy.
1: Yeah, because he's won multiple Grammys, right?
2: Yeah, exactly.
1: Yeah, he's been on our podcast before. He's really cool. Just a cool guy.
2: He's a great guy.
1: We've got a team from Siskin, and they're going to be talking to us about Siskin Star Night, and they're going to be on the show tomorrow. So I think they're coming here today for a recorded interview. So Siskin Star Night right around the corner.
2: Always a fun night.
1: It is. Always a fun night. Look at that. Do you know who that is? Front page of the Chattanooga
2: Times
1: Free Press.
2: That's Tony and Christy, right?
1: So, Tony, appreciate you dropping this article off. And I just met his son, Riley. And I think Riley is either hanging out with Dad Day or Riley's going to summer camp. But anyway, he pulled up. He texted me. He said, James, he said, I found this. And this goes back probably 22 years ago. But anyway, it's my family. This is pre-Lucy. So, and Lucy's almost 18 years old, but it's a picture of me and Christy and Lucy. No, Gracie's sitting on my lap, and my father-in-law and Carol right next to us. This is at a farm in Ringgold.
2: That's so cool. Let me see the picture a little closer.
1: Yeah. So anyway, it's entitled Fall Picnics.
2: Oh my gosh, Gracie was so little.
1: But I have to admit, I looked at this. I'm like, I don't even remember this. What's the date on the Chattanooga Times Free Press?
2: October 9th, 2002.
1: 2002. Yeah, so Gracie was just 2 years old.
2: That is so cool. Yeah,
1: Tony, we appreciate you. Tony's a big supporter of Sunny Duddy 2.3, and it was nice meeting Tony's son.
2: That's awesome. Yeah, that's really cool.
1: You know what? This picture takes me back for multiple reasons, but holding like a paper copy of the Chattanooga Times Free Press, that takes me back.
2: That's the truth,
1: for
2: right?
1: For sure. Tony, thank you. We appreciate you. We're your family fun community station, and we've been talking a lot about this since this press release was issued yesterday. So the city of Chattanooga, we've got some really cool events that's going to take place on and before and after 4th of July. It's a big one this year.
2: It's huge. 250.
1: Someone bought me a President Washington wig.
2: Really?
1: Yesterday, and I tried it on, and it fits perfectly.
2: That's fantastic.
1: I'm going to wear it at the Chattanooga Market this Sunday, so I can't wait. But anyway, Pops on the River is happening July 2nd, okay, at Coolidge Park. This is where Sunny Age Boy 3 teams up, and we give you the largest firework display. We've got a kid zone. The Chattanooga Symphony and Opera performs right there on the river at Coolidge Park. So this is a big event. July 2nd, go ahead and mark your calendar, Pops on the River at Coolidge Park. And then July 4th, you've got the United 250 Mayor's Finale Celebration at the Chattanooga Riverfront. This is going to be on 4th of July. And this is where we're talking about this 500 drone show. 500 drones over the
2: That's incredible.
1: Over the city. How cool is that? And both of these events are absolutely free, by the way.
2: I love that. That's going to be pretty exciting. They're doing it right this year for sure. And with 4th of July being on a Saturday, you'd hopefully be freed up and be able to spend time with your family and go to all of these.
1: That's right. Yeah. I'm so looking forward to it. All right. Why is it slow? Southbound 75 around Rocky Face. Construction. Yeah, watch out for construction. Northbound 27 just past Sequoia Road. Accident. Looks like no injuries involved, but watch out for flashing lights. Be careful.
3: 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Arby's. 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

0: Well, congratulations. Today is National Leave Work Early Day. You should probably celebrate, for sure. So the best excuses if you want to leave work early today. We've made it easy. It's like a 22.5-second read, and we posted this on our social and our website, sunny923.com.
1: Check it out. It's fun.
0: Yeah.
1: And hopefully you get to leave work early.

0: We're sunny 92.3, 8:54. We're James and Kim in the morning. We're your family fun community station. And a big congratulations to
1: Vanessa Perez. Yay. She's picking up the tickets to the Soquy Mountain Water Park. She texted in this morning and got in on the drawing. So we've got more of them for you tomorrow.
0: That's right. Four tickets to Soquy Mountain Water Park in Sevierville, Tennessee. Let's see. Snow out west. I was reading where Montana, parts of Montana, getting some snowfall. A bunch of hail in Denver. Then it looks pretty nice the next couple of days here in the Chattanooga area. A 20% chance, just a slight chance of rain today. On the show yesterday, we were talking about this brush fire along Russell Boulevard. I'm like thinking, good gracious, all the rain we've gotten the last two or three weeks, and we're still in a rain deficit. Yeah, that's the problem. We need more rain. So
1: hold on to your butts, as you like to say.
0: Hang on to your butts. That's right. Yeah, we still need to be careful. We can start a fire very quickly. Maybe that's why we're going to a drone show as opposed to the pyrotechnics.
1: This is very true,
0: yeah,
1: right?
0: Yeah. But anyway, today, maybe you'll get some rain. But the reason why I'm mentioning that is that before you know it, you know, we're going to be talking about temperatures, you know, close to 94 degrees and hadn't seen rain in forever. And that's a great way to cool off. Take the kids to Soquy Mountain Water Park. So more tickets up for grabs tomorrow on the show. Met a lot of folks listening, a lot of volunteers. We got the best state in the world, right?
1: Yes, we do.
0: Over the weekend, as we retired the flags at the Chattanooga National Cemetery. So I love it when folks go, hey, I listen to you all the time, James. See you on TV. Thank you. We love the show. Love the James and Kim show. So love that. A few weeks ago, we had the Armed Forces Day Parade. And if you drive a Corvette, let me know. When you purchase your Corvette, do you have to sign a contract saying that your Corvette has to be in a parade?
1: I hope so.
0: Because no. The Armed Forces Day Parade, several weeks ago, I saw so many Corvettes. I was just, this happened this past weekend at there was an Oklahoma parade, and they set a world record for, are you ready for this? 3,596 classic cars in this parade.
1: Are you kidding?
0: No, I'm not kidding. Over 3,500 classic cars in the, it was Tulsa's Route 66 Capital Cruise, it broke a Guinness World Record.
1: It makes sense because they're doing all these celebrations along Route 66.
0: Yeah, right.
1: So that's pretty cool. That's really cool.
0: That's a lot of classic cars right there. Wow.
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0: All right, why are folks stuck in traffic? You're going pretty slow southbound 75 around Rocky Face. Watch out for construction. That's southbound 75 around Rocky Face. Looking slow.
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19: From the sunny 92.3 Langley Roofing Weather Center.
20: Partly sunny skies for today with the chance for an isolated storm. High temperatures near 80. Tonight, cooler and less humid with low temperatures in the mid to upper 50s. Wednesday and Thursday should be mostly sunny with high temperatures in the low 80s. From the Storm Track 9 Weather Center, I'm meteorologist Olivia Glass.
21: 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Has somebody heated up funky smelling leftovers in the break room? Well, hit refresh with sunny 92.3's 9 a.m. All Music Hour, powered by TVFCU on Sunny 92.3.

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0: We are wrapping up the 9 a.m. All Music Hour here on Sunny 92.3. It's James and Kim in the morning, giving away Soquy Mountain Water Park tickets all this week. So make sure you're listening to get in to win. That's fun. It's a family four-pack of tickets as well. Now, this morning was a lot of fun talking about today being go home from work early day. That's a pretty great day, right? I hope that you can go home from work early today and that you get to enjoy it. It's beautiful weather that we're having. Patty Sanders is up next. She's got your Charlie Puth tickets. Have a great day.
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14: Partly sunny skies for today with a chance for an isolated storm. High temperatures near 80. Tonight, cooler and less humid with low temperatures in the mid to upper 50s. Wednesday and Thursday should be mostly sunny with high temperatures in the low 80s. From the Storm Track 9 Weather Center, I'm meteorologist Olivia Glass.
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0: She was at Riverbend years and years ago, and I remember we had Sunny 92.3 listeners who won and had a chance to sit up on stage with her during the performance. Those were the days, weren't they? I tell you. Good morning, I'm Patty Sanders. How's your Tuesday? Hope it's fabulous and terrific. Did you miss a little bit of the James and Kim Live local morning show powered by the Atlanta Braves? Well, these days, that's okay. James and Kim are now on demand with little bits of their show. You can catch up when you can at sunny923.com.
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0: So today is National Leave Work Early Day. We're all over that, aren't we? Sunny 92.3 day forecast. Really no mention of significant rain until possibly Saturday afternoon. So hazy sunshine, mostly dry it looks like. High of 82 throughout the week. It's 71 in the Choo Choo City.
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Well, Taylor Swift says she has loved all the Toy Story movies, and now she gets to be a part of it. She's got a brand new song, I Knew It, I Knew You. It'll be part of Toy Story 5, which will be out in 2 weeks. Taylor's new song will be out this week. Sunny 92.3.

0: You gotta calm down. Remind me of that on a big stress day, will ya? We're live. We're local midday. Sunny 92.3. I know 4th of July is about a month away, but Chattanooga is planning a huge celebration. Couldn't be more excited. Now, Pops on the River, that is a go. That's going to be Thursday, July 2nd, because a lot of folks have Friday, July 3rd off. So that'll be Pops on the River Thursday, July 2nd. 4th of July falls on a Saturday this year. How lucky are we? And there will be a huge celebration downtown. The largest drone show in local history, 500 drones over the Tennessee River, a choreographed patriotic performance, and to top it off, a 1,000-foot pyro waterfall dropping from the Market Street Bridge. It's going to be awesome. So happy birthday, America. In a month, you know we'll be there. 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

0: 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Good morning. Where are you hearing Sunny 92.3? I'm asking on our Sunny Facebook page. Dottie, you're in beautiful Cleveland, Tennessee. How are you this Tuesday morning? Susan, you're listening from Adairsville, Georgia. I'm waving to you. Rita, you're in Brent, Oklahoma. What? Well, that's awesome. You must be listening on our Sunny 92.3 mobile app. Rita, that is awesome. Thank you. Where are you hearing Sunny 92.3? At the office? Out for your morning walk? Where are you listening? Let me know so I can say hello. It's always a good time for a Sunny shout out.
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9: From the Sunny 92.3 Langley Roofing Weather Center. partly sunny skies for today with a chance for an isolated storm, high temperatures near 80. Tonight, cooler and less humid with low temperatures in the mid to upper 50s. Wednesday and Thursday should be mostly sunny with high temperatures in the low 80s. From the Storm Track 9 Weather Center, I'm meteorologist Olivia Glass.
0: It's going to be a nice cup of love days. Currently 72 in the Choo Choo City. 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

0: from the sunny 92.3 HEP Cooling Studios. 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
1: Nice to meet you. It's Miles Smith. I like this song. How's your Tuesday? Better variety is yours, or is Sunny 92.3? Two things in entertainment happenings for the day. Number one, Paul McCartney says he found out not too long ago that Prince had recorded Prince's own version of the Beatles classic, The Long and Winding Road. Paul McCartney says he wants access to the Prince vaults, which is every song Prince ever recorded, and he'd love to get his hands on that and maybe put the two versions together. Kind of like Unforgettable with Natalie and Nat King Cole would be The Long and Winding Road, Beatles and Prince. That would be kind of cool. And the Rolling Stones, their 25th studio album, will be released in about a month. The Stones were planning to tour to support the new album, but Mick Jagger said yesterday, no, Keith Richards just cannot commit to a tour this year. But he says 2027 is looking promising for a Rolling Stones tour. And that's entertainment.
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2: The Sunny 92.3 Langley Roofing Weather Center.
1: Hazy sunshine, but mainly dry through about Friday or Saturday. Should be a really nice week. Highs of 83 each day. We're at 74 right now.
6: Sunny 92.3.

0: 2000, sunny 92.3. Want you to be in the know. East Ridge, the splash pad, the water area. It's now open for the summer. Kids are going to love it. The splash pad, Ringgold Road next to the police department, open for the summer. Nice.
1: I

0: caught you singing. Me too. We're selling 92.3 Lunchtime and Charlie Puth concert tickets within about 30, 40 minutes here at Sunny. Melissa Lale, Chattanooga Market. So it's Top Tomato this Sunday, June the 7th. Now, Melissa, there's never an admission charge at the Chattanooga Market, but you work with nonprofits every now and then to charge a few dollars to have access to whatever's going on. So it's Bloody Mary Sunday. That is what Top Tomato is. The spicy and the hot and the bold and the non-alcoholic. So that's how it's going to work, a small charge, and then we taste test some of what's being offered there for the Bloody Marys?
1: Right. So how it works is once you come into the market, I'm pretty much in the center, and about halfway back, you're going to see the event set up. There are six different restaurants. You'll buy a $15 ticket right there at the front of that little section.
0: Okay.
1: And for $15, you'll get a sample from each of them.
0: Wow, so there's never an admission charge, but with these nonprofits occasionally, so I believe you said $15, and six different restaurants are offering their Bloody Mary. Then you're going to go shopping. 200 vendors, farmers, artisans, food trucks for lunch. It's awesome. See you Sunday. We are a sponsor for decades now. 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

0: I'm saying good morning to Dalton, Bridgeport, Alabama, Cleveland, Graysville, Brainerd, and Middle Valley. 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
10: Partly sunny skies for today with the chance for an isolated storm. High temperatures near 80. Tonight, cooler and less humid with low temperatures in the mid to upper 50s. Wednesday and Thursday should be mostly sunny with high temperatures in the low 80s. From the Storm Track 9 Weather Center, I'm meteorologist Olivia Glass.
0: It's 75, nice and sunny as I take a quick peek at our TDOT traffic cameras that I keep pulled up on the midday show. Here in our sunny studio, not seeing anything to talk about. We're going from I-59 up to around the bend over to the ridge cut along I-24. Highway 27 in Sunny Daisy, you're good. Georgetown on Highway 60, not a problem. Things are looking nice. Lunchtime, let's eat.
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1: And traffic as well. W Road will be closed tomorrow from 9 to 4 for maintenance and repairs. W Road will be closed tomorrow from 9 until 4. We've had 82, 83 degrees with hazy sunshine, but mainly dry conditions. Through about Saturday should be a very nice week. In the Choo Choo City now, 76.
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We'll have those Charlie Puth concert tickets for his show next week in Nashville in about 7 minutes. From the Trust Federal Credit Union texting line, could you please play Phil Collins' You'll Be in My Heart? Here you go. It's lunchtime, sunny 92.3 live, and

0: 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How are you? We're Sunny 92.3. It's 12:35. Two tickets to see Charlie Puth live a week from today. Wow, we've been talking about it for a few months. It's already almost here. Next Tuesday at the Ascend Amphitheater in beautiful Nashville. All I can do is just pour some tea for two and speak my point of view. That is a one-hit wonder song. It's called No Rain. The year was 1992. No Rain. By Blind Melon, Boy Meets Girl, or Blues Traveler. Caller number 9 with the right answer. Let me give you those tickets to see Charlie Puth live in Nashville next Tuesday night at 7:30. All I can do is just pour some tea for two and speak my point of view. Caller 9, good luck. 423-642-9236.
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0: You're very welcome. Bye-bye. Caller 8, we're looking for caller 9, but I hope you have a great day. Thanks for trying. Hey, caller 9, Sunny 92.3. Let me send you to see Charlie Puth live next Tuesday in Nashville. All I can do is just pour some tea for two and speak my point of view. It is called No Rain. Who's the group?
6: Blind Melon.
0: Blind Melon. You're going to see Charlie Puth live. You're going to Nashville next Tuesday. That should be awesome. What is your first name?
6: Diana.
0: Hi, Diana. Have a great day. I want to hear all about the show, okay?

0: one of the loudest concerts I've ever been to is those guys. In the 80s, naturally. Sunny 92.3 live, local middays. Let's do it again with more Charlie Puth tickets tomorrow during lunch. But we've got a bunch of concert tickets we've gotten our hands on. We give those away. 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On the left over there, click contests. And then the list just begins. We have tickets to see Post Malone in Nashville at the end of this month. Hillary Duff, I think she's going to Nashville also. Noah Kahan is in Atlanta. Josh Groban and Jennifer Hudson, the list goes on. We give them away, so register now, sunny923.com.
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15: The sunny 92.3 Langley Roofing Weather Center.
16: Partly sunny skies for today with the chance for an isolated storm. High temperatures near 80. Tonight, cooler and less humid with low temperatures in the mid to upper 50s. Wednesday and Thursday should be mostly sunny with high temperatures in the low 80s. From the Storm Track 9 Weather Center, I'm meteorologist Olivia Glass.
17: Good afternoon. 78, partly sunny. I'm on our sunny 92.3 Facebook page. Time for a sunny shout-out. Sheila, you're in Lafayette, Georgia. How's your Tuesday afternoon? Ricky, you're at home in Ottawa. Caught you listening. 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
1: We're sunny 92.3 WDEFFM HD1 Chattanooga.

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80s, 90s, 2K, and today the variety is here. 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It's 1:15. Sunny Sports. Braves are hosting the Blue Jays in Atlanta tonight, 7:15. On TV, Game 1 Stanley Cup Finals tonight at 8. Golden Knights and the Hurricanes. Tomorrow night, Game 1 of the NBA Finals. Knicks and the Spurs. That's tomorrow night. And go Lookouts. They're on the road. They're in Pensacola all week. Lookouts will be home next Tuesday. And where's Sunny?

0: Oh, that's got quite a bass beat in my headphones. How about yours? It's Sunny 92.3 with Nelly Furtado. It's a no-repeat 9 to 5 Tuesday. Meaning, by the way, we don't play the same songs every 2 hours. No, you're not going to hear the same song twice by the same artist from 9 to 5. There you go. There's the guarantee. Sunny 92.3, James Howard, Kim Carson wake you up weekday mornings live at 5 a.m. Their live show is powered by the Atlanta Braves. James and Kim will make you laugh, and they'll put you on the radio. 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If you miss James and Kim, a little bit of their show, head to sunny923.com. 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
12: the sunny 92.3 Langley Roofing Weather Center.
0: And traffic as well. W Road will be closed tomorrow from 9 to 4 for maintenance, repairs, inspection. That's tomorrow. W Road will be closed from 9 to 4. Right now, Ottawa-Ringgold Road has some construction going on now that school is out. That's all I see. Traffic

Okay, I like this. Tonight at 7, John Tesh Radio Show. He'll play all of our favorite Sonny songs, and he'll talk about why listening to the radio while we eat helps with digestion. There's another reason to listen.

0: Yes, I'll have more Charlie Puth tickets to give away tomorrow during lunch and Thursday and Friday as well during the noon hour for his Nashville show for next Tuesday. Sunny 92.3. So musically, every year, the Library of Congress preserves in perpetuity forever the original recordings of anything that's been captured on audio. The spoken word, comedy, voice, music, albums, anything like that, they preserve them forever, the original recordings. Some are quite fascinating. They call it the National Recording Registry. This year, we may not be familiar with all of them, but they go back decades and they're, you know, true classics. Fly Me to the Moon, Kay Ballard, 1954. Put Your Head on My Shoulder, Paul Anka, the original, 1959. Turn, Turn, Turn by the Byrds, 1965. Feliz Navidad, Jose Feliciano, the original, 1970. The Devil Went Down to Georgia, Charlie Daniels Band, 1979. Shaka Khan from 1984, I Feel For You. Reba McEntire, Rumor Has It, that was her 1990 album. Weezer, The Blue Album, 1994. Beyonce, All the Single Ladies, Put a Ring on It, from 2008. And from 2014, Taylor Swift's album, 1989. Very interesting. Those are the ones preserved forever, beginning this year from the Library of Congress.
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12: 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It's Seniors Got Talent, coming this July. Be a part of it.

0: how many copies of that Stevie Wonder album did I go through? Or maybe it was cassettes back then, right? Sunny 92.3, live, local, middays. It's 1:52. 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Have you in the know? Have you heard of RAM, Remote Area Medical? 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They'll be in our neck of the woods this coming weekend. Remote Area Medical, absolutely free vision, dental, medical services, women's exams. You need a couple of teeth pulled. You need eyeglasses. You need to see a dentist, a doctor, what have you. It's absolutely free. First come, first serve. This Saturday and Sunday, the 6th and 7th, they'll be in Winchester, Tennessee, at Franklin County High School. So popular, the line starts forming, literally, because it's first come, first served, at about midnight the night before. So they need volunteers. You can help with traffic. 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You can help direct that. You can help the ophthalmologist or help the dentist or the doctor, what have you. So many ways to volunteer, or if you just want to learn more. It's this Saturday and Sunday in Winchester, Tennessee, at Franklin County High School, starting Saturday morning bright and early, and again Sunday. 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
14: Partly sunny skies for today with a chance for an isolated storm. High temperatures near 80. Tonight, cooler and less humid with low temperatures in the mid to upper 50s. Wednesday and Thursday should be mostly sunny with high temperatures in the low 80s. From the Storm Track 9 Weather Center, I'm meteorologist Olivia Glass.
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We're live, we're local, we're middays on a 92.3. Turning back the clock and the pages on this day. In 1935, Babe Ruth retired from baseball, 714 home runs. And on this day in 1896, Marconi filed a patent for a radio. A radio, there you go. We're sunny 92.3.

0: inducted into the Rock and Roll Hall of Fame 2 months ago. 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Yep, we're on the radio. We are also online, streaming live always, sunny923.com. You have a smart speaker, we're there too. How are you? It's 218. Who are you hearing, Sunny 92.3? I'm on our Sunny 92.3 Facebook page. Linda, you're in Higdon, Alabama. How are you today? Louise, you're in East Ridge. Pleasure to hear from you. Deborah, you listen from Bridgeport, Alabama. A lot of Alabama listeners checking in today. That's wonderful. Always time for a Sunny shout-out. Where do you hear Sunny 92.3? Let me know. I'm on our Sunny Facebook page right now.
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0: Get that little piano in there. I think they recently rediscovered some original photos of the Beatles from the 1960s, taken during their 30-minute concert in San Francisco. I believe the pictures were taken down on the field where most others were taken at some other part of the stadium, but it was really interesting to see. They hadn't been seen in decades, so that was kind of cool. Sunny 92.3. TDOT will be taking away a couple of our lanes, 24 east, going from, say, downtown Chattanooga towards I-75, that direction, all weekend long. 24 east at exit 182. That's going to be near Eastgate, near Germantown, right in there, Belvoir. All weekend long, they're repairing some pavement, doing some things as they wrap up that 75-24 split. So all weekend long, detours will be posted. Downtown Chattanooga, 24 East.
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2: 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It's Seniors Got Talent, coming this July. 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
1: 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From the sunny 92.3 Langley Roofing Weather Center.
2: And no major rain until maybe they're mentioning Saturday afternoon. So hazy sunshine, but mostly dry conditions through the weekend. Very nice. Highs expected to be 83. It's currently 80.

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1: So we're always talking about the need for social connection, right? It's proven to help us be happier and healthier for life. So what are the ingredients we need to make new friends? First, you need proximity, meaning you need to be near other people. According to psychologist Dr. Ram Brofman, author of Click, The Magic of Instant Connections, we tend to befriend people who seem familiar to us. So pick a place like a coffee shop, gym, or dog park and start going there on a regular basis and see what happens. Another ingredient for connection is similarity. People often feel an instant rapport with others who share similar interests. In fact, when people engage in an activity together, it creates another ingredient for connection, which is called resonance. That occurs when people have a shared experience. And all these things apply to romantic relationships too. Proximity, similarity, and resonance all enhance attraction. I'm John Tesh with today's Intelligence for Your Life Minute.
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0: The sunny 92.3 Langley Roofing Weather Center.
10: No major mention of rain until about Saturday, so hazy sunshine, maybe a pop-up here or there. Otherwise, partly cloudy and 85. Downtown in the choo-choo city, it's 82.
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0: from the sunny 92.3 HEP Cooling Studios. 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

0: We are today, Sunny 92.3. It's Kim and Robin in the afternoon. Hope you're having a wonderful Tuesday so far. It's great to be back with you. Alex Warren now, and Ordinary on Sunny.
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0: We are today, Sunny 92.3. It's Kim and Robin in the afternoon, and I hope you're having a great Tuesday so far. Thanks for listening to Sunny 92.3. We're going to talk about kids being outside this hour. That's a little bit later this hour. And also a study that was done by U-Haul about Chattanooga. That's all just ahead here on Sunny 92.3.
1: All right, 75 southbound GDOT is out once again with that road project. They're right around the Rocky Face exit. They've got the two left lanes blocked, so give yourself a little extra time getting from the Tunnel Hill Varnell exit down to Dalton. Northbound traffic through there not affected. Northbound is a bit busy making your way through the construction there, passing Hamilton Place, but no major problem. Everything else on the major roadways look good. Watch out for an accident at Broad Street just north of the I-24 overpass.
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10: 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Come see if the rumors are true at the Tennessee Aquarium's new Scuttlebutt Reef.

0: And at 3:32, 75 southbound is going to be a little slow from the Tunnel Hill Varnell exit down to Dalton. They're doing their Georgia, or GDOT is out doing that road work there. Near the Rocky Face exit, they've got the two left lanes blocked, so a slow go through there. Northbound traffic not affected. Northbound looks good, maybe a little slow. Passing Hamilton Place, passing through the construction there. 24 eastbound to get a broken down vehicle. Right as you pass Rossville Boulevard, everything off on the right shoulder, not causing much of a problem. About 9 or 10 minutes from downtown of the split. Everything else looks good.
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3. So today, you know, every day has a day, but today is leave work early day. Does that not sound like a good plan? It's, late into the 3 o'clock hour, and maybe you can just get out of here a little early. That would be great. Thanks for taking Sunny along. It's Journey Now, and don't stop believing.

0: We are today, Sunny 92.3, so it's summertime. Do you need your kids to get out and touch a little grass, maybe play outside some and not be in front of a video game? I remember those days. So here's a list of the best outdoor toys that should keep them entertained for hours at a time. 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
1: All right, good news. 75 southbound looks like GDOT has finished up for the day with that maintenance project they're doing near the Rocky Face exit. They have reopened all the lanes through there, so still a couple of slow spots as you head toward Dalton, but nothing to worry about. Northbound 75 looks good. Maybe a little slow passing Hamilton Place, but no problem there. 24 eastbound is going to be about 10 or 11 minutes from downtown to the split. Westbound 24 is good. 153 looks good between I-75 and the dam. Watch out for accidents. Ferdinand Pieschway at Still Hollow Loop, and also Mahan Gap Road at Ooltewah Georgetown Road.
2: 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Arby's new chopped brisket and pulled pork barbecue is smoked low and slow for 13 hours. Try one today. Arby's, we have the meats.
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16: From the Sunny 92.3 Langley Roofing Weather Center.
17: Cooler and less humid tonight with low temperatures in the mid to upper 50s. Wednesday and Thursday should be mostly sunny with high temperatures in the low 80s. From the Storm Track 9 Weather Center, I'm meteorologist Olivia Glass.
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1: We're sunny 92.3. 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

0: It's Sunny 92.3. This is a funny story. I never knew that U-Haul trucks went missing very often, but I guess evidently it's a thing. But after missing for 14 years, a U-Haul trailer randomly ended up back at a store in a central New York neighborhood. Okay, that's crazy. So here's the U-Haul employee talking about finding the missing trailer. It's been gone 14 years, and how it just reappeared and how much it would cost to have rented it for 14 years.
1: So when I opened it up, I'm like, well, that's not normal. And then I was looking for the license plate, and the license plate's gone too, so I knew something was up. For 14 years, multiply that by $30 a day, it'd be about $153,000. And then you have to add on the tax, of course, so that rounded up to about $165,000.
0: Oh my gosh. So it was dropped off late at night. They have no plans to try to find the person that dropped it off. They're just glad to get it back. And who knew that a lot of U-Haul trailers went missing every single year?
2: And not a bad ride this afternoon. 24 eastbound, about 11 or 12 minutes to get from downtown to the split. Westbound 24 is good. 153 moving well between I-75 and the dam. 75 northbound, a little busy through the construction, passing Hamilton Place. Nothing to worry about. Southbound 75 is good. And we still have accidents working. Ferdinand P.S. Way at Still Hollow Loop and also Mahan Gap Road at Ooltewah Georgetown Road.
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Hey, so all this week, James and I are giving away Soaky Mountain Water Park tickets. 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

0: cutting everything off on the right shoulder, so no lanes are blocked. It's about 12 or 13 minutes from downtown to the split. Westbound 24, everything is good. 153, no problem between I-75 and the dam. 75 is going to be a good ride both ways between Cleveland and Dalton. Watch out for an accident, Dallas Hollow Road at Trojan Run and also Macaulay at Highland Park.
1: 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Arby's new chopped brisket and pulled pork barbecue is smoked low and slow for 13 hours. Try one today. Arby's, we have the meats.
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Backstreet Boys, and I want it that way. Sunny 92.3. So did you hear that gas prices have dropped a little in Chattanooga? Like 34 cents, which is great news. We need a little bit of a break on the gas prices. We're Sunny.

0: We are today at Sunny 92.3. So have you ever heard the term car ranch? I know, I've never heard of it before either. So here is a mom explaining what it is.
1: We were having dinner and my 17-year-old daughter says to me, "There's no ranch." And I said, "I'm sorry, I guess we're out of ranch." So she says, "Hold on." And she gets up and she walks out of the house and she walks right back in. And she goes, "I just remembered I have car ranch. When I go to Chick-fil-A, I just get extra packets of ranch and I just keep them in my car." I said, "How long has that ranch been in your car?" She's like, "I don't know, months." You can't just eat ranch that's been sitting in a vehicle. We live in Florida. That is a recipe for explosive diarrhea. She goes, "It's fine. Open that up, dunk, eat."
0: Okay, I'm not sure I want to eat something that's been sitting in the car for months, but obviously it worked for her and she didn't get sick. Car ranch.
2: And a couple of slow spots, 24 eastbound, 12 or 13 minutes to get from downtown to the split. Westbound 24 is good, 153 moving well between I-75 and the dam. 75 southbound, you got flashing lights between the bottom of White Oak Mountain and Old One. Everything's out of the roadway, so no lanes are blocked. Just a bit slow there, but no real problem. And northbound on 75, everything looks good.
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15: From the Sunny 92.3 Langley Roofing Weather Center.
16: Your Tennessee Valley forecast includes some beautiful weather the next several days. Tonight, nice and cool, a clear sky, lows upper 50s. Sunshine, low humidity both on Wednesday and Thursday. Highs both days around 80. Cool again Thursday morning. On Friday, sunshine, highs mid-80s. From the Storm Track 9 Weather Center, I'm meteorologist David Glenn.
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1: We're sunny 92.3 WDEFFM HD1 Chattanooga.

Sunny 92.3 a little bit later this week. Taylor Swift has new music coming out. It's from the Toy Story 5 soundtrack, so I'm excited about that. Toy Story 5, by the way, is going to be in theaters on July 19th. We're Sunny.

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0: Sunny 92.3. This is such an interesting study. If you have young kids, you might want to listen up for this. Making children laugh enhances brain resilience and openness to learning. This is all according to a doctor from Middlesex University, and her study shows that laughter creates deep emotional connections while soothing nervous systems, making youngsters more resilient to stress. So the key is laughter, one of the best foundations, right? So make your kids laugh, increase that connection and their openness to learning. If it was just that easy, right? I do like the study, though, and I hope there's a lot of truth in it.
1: All right, problems 153 northbound. TDOT is out picking up some debris that is in the roadway, and it's on the dam. They do have the right lane blocked. So as you get onto the dam going toward Hickson, make sure you get over in the left lane, and it's a bit slow through there. Southbound traffic not affected. Everything southbound looks good. 24 eastbound is slowing down as you approach downtown. It is going to be about 13 or 14 minutes to get from downtown to the split. Westbound on 24 looks good. 75 northbound, watch out for an accident right before you get to Ooltewah. Everything off on the right shoulder there. Southbound on 75, you've got flashing lights between the bottom of White Oak Mountain and the Ooltewah exit. Everything off on the right shoulder there. And watch out for an accident 23rd Street between Willow and South Orchard Knob.
2: 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Arby's new chopped brisket and pulled pork barbecue is smoked low and slow for 13 hours. Try one today. Arby's, we have the meats.
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12: And a lot of people, when they come in, they'll say, I'm usually much more active, but since I've been in pain, I've had to limit the activities I'm doing.
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12: So he came in and he wanted to be able to keep up, play sports with his kids. And from there, we figure out which arch supports complement those activities. 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And as I followed up with him, he's messaged me and said, I took my kids to the park today. 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

Tommy Two Tone and 867-5309. I've called that number a few times, I have to say. Thanks for listening to Sunny 92.3. It's Kim and Robin in the afternoon. Justin Bieber now in Daisies.

0: And at 534, a couple of slow spots, 24 eastbound. It's going to be 13 or 14 minutes to get from downtown to the split. Westbound 24 is good. 27 is good through town. Now, further north, 27 northbound, just north of the Sequoia Road exit, we do have an accident there. Looks like they've got everything out of the roadway. Traffic just a bit slow there. And again, that's only northbound traffic. Meantime, 153 northbound, we had that earlier problem on the dam. That's all been cleared out of the way. A couple of slow spots headed toward the dam, but all lanes are open. Southbound on 153, a little slow approaching I-75. 75 northbound, still that accident right before the Ooltewah exit. Everything is off on the right shoulder. Southbound on 75, everything is good. And make way for firefighters responding to a vehicle fire, Thrasher Pike at Hickson Pike.
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0: we are today, Sunny 92.3. It's Kim and Robin in the afternoon, and there's a rising trend in this workout, and I don't get it at all. Chess boxing. Not chest, chess, as in the board game, boxing. So what happens is you do a speed round in a chess game, then you get in the boxing ring and do a speed round of boxing and alternate those for 90 minutes. I don't know. I don't get it. Maybe if it was checkers, I'd get it more because I know how to play checkers. I do not know how to play chess. But it gives your mind a workout and your body a workout. We'll see if any gyms around here start doing that.
1: All right, 24 eastbound, not bad at this point. It's going to be about 12 or 13 minutes to get from downtown to the split. Westbound 24 is good. 27 moving well through downtown. We still have that accident north of town. 27 northbound is right after you pass the Sequoia Road exit. And so northbound traffic a little slow through there. 153 is looking good between I-75 and the Dam 75. Northbound, still that accident working right before you get to Ooltewah. Everything out of the roadway there. Southbound on 75 looks good.
2: 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Arby's new chopped brisket and pulled pork barbecue is smoked low and slow for 13 hours. Try one today. Arby's, we have the meats.
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13: From the Sunny 92.3 Langley Roofing Weather Center.
14: Your Tennessee Valley forecast includes some beautiful weather the next several days. Tonight, nice and cool, a clear sky, lows upper 50s. Sunshine, low humidity both on Wednesday and Thursday. Highs both days around 80. Cool again Thursday morning. On a Friday, sunshine, highs mid-80s. From the Storm Track 9 Weather Center, I'm meteorologist David Glenn.
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1: We're sunny 92.3 WDEF-FM HD1 Chattanooga.

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This week, Patty Sanders has tickets for you to win to see Charlie Puth in concert. So make sure you're listening during the Listener Lunch all this week here on Sunny 92.3.

0: out today, sunny 92.3, so it's summertime. 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I remember those days. So here's a list of the best outdoor toys that should keep them entertained for hours at a time. 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
1: And not much slowing you down at this point. 24 eastbound, about 11 or 12 minutes to get from downtown to the split. Westbound 24 is good. 153 moving well between I-75 and the dam. 75 northbound, still that accident working right before you get to the Ooltewah exit. Everything out of the roadway off to the right shoulder. Just be aware that it's there. Southbound 75 is good. Watch out for an accident in Catoosa County, Alabama Highway between I-75 and Boynton Drive.
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1: The sunny 92.3 Langley Roofing Weather Center.
2: Your Tennessee Valley forecast includes some beautiful weather the next several days. Tonight, nice and cool, a clear sky, lows upper 50s. Sunshine, low humidity both on Wednesday and Thursday. Highs both days around 80. Cool again Thursday morning. On a Friday, sunshine, highs mid 80s. From the Storm Track 9 Weather Center, I'm meteorologist David Glenn.

Lady A and Just a Kiss, Sunny 92.3, Kim and Robin in the afternoon. So bright and early tomorrow morning, be tuned in. James and I have got Soaky Mountain Water Park tickets to give you. We've got a family four-pack. That's always fun to go get cooled off at Soaky Mountain Water Park. It is a fun, fun water park. So be listening to win free tickets tomorrow here on Sunny.

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We're Sunny 92.3. It's Kim and Robin in the afternoon. We are getting out of here. John Tesh starting right at 7 o'clock. Have a great evening. See you back here tomorrow.

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10: Your Tennessee Valley forecast includes some beautiful weather the next several days. Tonight, nice and cool, a clear sky, lows upper 50s. Sunshine, low humidity both on Wednesday and Thursday. Highs both days around 80. Cool again Thursday morning. On a Friday, sunshine, highs mid-80s. From the Storm Track 9 Weather Center, I'm meteorologist David Glenn.

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3: So we all know the obvious signs of not getting enough sleep. Brain fog, low energy, bad moods. But doctors say sleep deprivation can show up in ways a lot of us completely miss. Take focus and attention. The Rochester Sleep Disorder Clinic says in kids and adults, a lack of sleep can mimic ADHD. It can trigger trouble with concentration, behavior, and impulse control. And in a lot of cases, when people get the rest they need, those ADHD-like symptoms actually disappear. Here's another surprising symptom of a lack of sleep: bad decisions. Research from UC Irvine found people who were sleep deprived were more than four times as likely to agree to something that wasn't true, including confessing to crimes they didn't commit. In other words, when you're exhausted, you're more likely to go along with others just to get through the moment. And if you consistently wake up in the middle of the night to use the bathroom, that could be sleep apnea, because when your breathing is disrupted during sleep, it puts stress on the heart. And that triggers hormones that make your body release fluid. So if something feels off, it might not be random. It might be your sleep, and you might need a sleep study.
4: Intelligence for your life.
0: And coming up, when is the last time you took a hot shower with a freshly peeled orange? This is something a growing number of people are doing on a regular basis, and it's not just some crazy new social media trend. I'll break down research from environmental psychologist Dr. Sally Augustin that says shower oranges offer an effective way to de-stress.
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0: So have you ever tried showering while peeling a fresh orange? There are hundreds of thousands of social media posts with the hashtag shower oranges, with people describing the peace and the euphoria even they feel after peeling, sniffing, even eating an orange while they're taking a hot shower. And surprisingly, this is one social media trend with science that backs it up. For example, according to environmental psychologist Dr. Sally Augustin, citrus aromas are proven to reduce stress, and heat and humidity make smells more intense. So when you peel an orange in a hot shower, it provides an energy boost and reduces anxiety. And the Mayo Clinic backs this up. In their research, when patients smelled the scent of orange essential oil, they reported reduced stress, more energy, better digestion, even less nausea. And research from Penn State found that the act of peeling an orange does have a meditative effect. It helps distract you from your worries, pulls you into the here and now. Plus, even if you make a mess, you're in the shower. Peeling an orange in the shower, and I'm trying it.

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2: All right, it may sound harmless or even polite to say, I hate to be the one to tell you this or to tell you the truth, but psychologists say we should never use those types of phrases because it means we're about to say something hurtful. Dr. James Pennebaker is a psychology professor at the University of Texas. He calls these qualifier statements, quote unquote, qualifier statements. He says they're a form of double talk. We're basically trying to hide the fact that we're about to say something completely offensive. For example, take the phrase, I'm not saying, as in, I'm not saying we have to break up, but, well, you actually are saying you want to break up. Here are a few other qualifiers you should never use, according to our expert. Don't take this the wrong way, but, which basically says if they find your words upsetting, it's their fault because they took it the wrong way. Don't say that. Don't take this the wrong way, but, and then avoid the phrase, to be perfectly honest, Pennebaker says this means you're not usually honest. So instead of saying, to be perfectly honest, that outfit doesn't really look good on you, say something more straightforward and positive like, let's find something more flattering on you. Bottom line, if you're about to use a qualifier phrase, our expert says, take this as a wake-up call. You're about to say something you probably should not.
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4: 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I've been surfing here since I was a kid. 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Watching him and taking in the blue waves, the sea breeze, the blurry horizon?
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13: From the sunny 92.3 Langley Roofing Weather Center.
14: Your Tennessee Valley forecast includes some beautiful weather the next several days. Tonight, nice and cool, a clear sky, lows upper 50s. Sunshine, low humidity both on Wednesday and Thursday. Highs both days around 80. Cool again Thursday morning. On a Friday, sunshine, highs mid 80s. From the Storm Track 9 Weather Center, I'm meteorologist David Glenn.

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